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4: Good morning, our dear listeners, and welcome to our morning devotions from the book of Psalms under the theme Trusting God in Difficulty Moments. And today we reflect on Psalm 55 and verse 22 and under the theme Casting Every Burden on the Lord. Casting Every Burden on the Lord. Psalm 55 and verse 22. Before we read the scripture, let us seek God in prayer. Gracious Lord, cause our minds this morning to trust you with all our burdens and cast them on your feet. For the sake of Christ we pray. Amen. Psalm 55 and verse 22. Cast your burden on the Lord.

0: and he will sustain you. He will never permit the righteous to be moved. Oh, dear listeners, look to the expression and the command of the psalmist. It simply states, cast your burden on the Lord, not cast your burden on somebody else. Cast your burden on any human being, but it simply states on the Lord, and he will sustain you. The Lord will sustain you. The Lord will keep you, provide, and will lead you, and you will never permit the righteous to be moved by any burden or by anybody. The key truth here in this passage that we've just read, verse 22, is the fact that God carries the burdens we cannot carry. The burdens that you and me cannot carry, only God can carry them. God never intended us to carry life's loads alone. That's not the intention of God, to abandon us and to let us carry our own heavy loads. But he invites us to place every burden into his hands. Well, my friends, give your worries today to God through prayer as we pray together. Our Father in heaven, I surrender every burden to you today. For the sake of Christ we pray. Amen.
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9: Good morning, our dear listeners, and welcome to our morning devotions from the book of Psalms under the theme, Trusting God in Difficulty Moments. And today we reflect on Psalm 55 and verse 22. And under the theme, casting every burden on the Lord. Casting every burden on the Lord. Psalm 55 and verse 22. Before we read the scripture, let us seek God in prayer. Gracious Lord, cause our minds this morning to trust you with all our burdens and cast them on your feet. For the sake of Christ we pray. Amen. Psalm 55 and verse 22. Cast your burden on the Lord, and he will sustain you. He will never permit the righteous to be moved. Oh, dear listeners, look to the expression and the command of the psalmist. It simply states, cast your burden on the Lord, not cast your burden on somebody else. Cast your burden on any human being, but it simply states on the Lord, and he will sustain you. The Lord will sustain you. The Lord will keep you, provide, and will lead you, and he will never permit the righteous to be moved by any burden or by anybody. The key truth here in this passage that we've just read, verse 22, is the fact that God carries the burdens we cannot carry. The burdens that you and me cannot carry, only God can carry them. God never intended us to carry life's loads alone. That's not the intention of God, to abandon us and to let us carry our own heavy loads. But He invites us to place every burden into His hands. Well, my friends, give your worries today to God through prayer as we pray together. Our Father in heaven, I surrender every burden to you today. For the sake of Christ we pray. Amen.
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Walker, right here at the People Station. It's a beautiful and amazing morning. Welcome to the show. It's great to have you. Thank you so much for joining the Unbeatable right here on the People Station. Today happens to be the 8th of...

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0: Totera karamba.
1: Okay, 0215222070, that's the number that you're calling me on. Smoky na kupingira teini Jim Bedai. Good morning.
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1: How you doing?
2: 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Jim Smart is a visible by the unshakable.
1: 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Umweranga wapita muda sinkana.
0: 0215222070,
1: that's the number you're calling me on right here on the People Station. Let's get interactive. We'll find out from you, how was your week and how's your situation in your area in terms of campaigns, politics, yeah? And I think in Kabwe we can safely say we've been safe, we're good. And lately I've not heard any political violence going on. So let's keep it up and let's keep going like that. You know what I mean? We still need each other. I never banang ba support political party B, mama support political party A. Gaya pita my elections tomorrow mbako sort. Mama naga sort fili to ekala in harmony. Filafine tray sunga my tambaka. So let's take care of ourselves. Let's take care of our neighbors. 0215222070. That is the number you're dialing. Let's get interactive. Yep. It's a Saturday. And I want to find out also, how was your week? Weekend, you had to shine. My next thing, she. Hello, good morning. Oh, that one. We lost that caller. 0215222070. You can simply call me back and let's get talking. Let's get talking right here on the People's Station. It's great to be on radio. Yeah, it feels great. It feels great to be on radio. And yeah, now coming up in the second hour of the show, we have Upfront and Reliable News every day brought to you by Trade Kings at 7:30. And then from there, in the third hour of the show at 8:10, we do have our unexpected track of the day. And then from there, at 8:15, what do we have? We have our business insights. Now, today, featuring somebody very interesting. So make sure you stick around your radio. Let's get to find out what things have been through in terms of business and many, many other things right here on the show. Okay? Yeah, let's do that. Let's do that. Now, this week was quite a sad week for this previous week for our colleague in the entertainment business, entertainment industry, that is Tishon, who lost the wife. And it's really been sad. I've seen how he's posting the wife on WhatsApp almost every single day. He does post something about the wife, and then also on Facebook. I feel for him because it's been through quite a lot. Finger up, Damo. And something like this hitting him has even made his life even harder. We pray that God strengthens Tishon and also his family, and he sees him through all the way. Otherwise, it's sad. So, the let's rest in peace. This one's called Stay. Sounds of Tishon teaming up with Zavin. The start of the song, Stay. It is 5 more minutes before we land.

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taken from his album called Vibes and Vibes right here on the People's Station. 11 minutes into 7, 8th of August 2026. It is Saturday. Thank you so much for joining me. Guess you're just tuning in to our daughter, Lasana. Hope so. Remember, these elections, Nanguna Guatamaneoza Tari, Nanguye Pinanguari Penta, Kuvota, Kuvota. This is it. I said you can simply do that. Okay? So, no need for you to worry. Okay, so they've put out voting alerts. Artificial painted nails will not prevent you from voting. So make sure you get to vote. And get them artificial nails. Go vote. That's my restrictions. Make sure you do that. From your maps, we get to a song that is trending on social media. Especially on TikTok. 76 Drums teaming out with Jessica Links. Beauty Station is the title. Wow, wow, wow, wow. Wampang Ambulance. Yeah, it's a full song in case you've not heard it. It's a very, very big and awesome tune. Yeah. People's Station, 87.9 FM right here.

0: Now, there's a part I want you to listen to, because I need to play this song again. Okay? So, I need to play this song again. So, there's a part I need you to listen to. Now, when I play the song again, you'll be able to tell the part I'm talking about. So, on Crown TV, there was news yesterday. And listen to what the anchor had to say. This is Pamela News, Apaka.
1: 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Kandande, if you are Pangwa, the top class. For Crown TV News, I am Joy Mwenuka.
0: Did you hear that?
1: Wampanga Ambulance, Narimana for Beauty, but Iwe Nuevo Plus. Kandande, if you are Pangwa, the top class. For Crown TV News, I am Joy Mwenuka. Wow, Wampanga Ambulance, Narimana for Beauty, but Iwe Nuevo Plus. Kandande, if you are Pangwa, the top class. For Crown TV News, I am Joy Mwenuka. Wow, Wampanga Ambulance, Narimana for Beauty, but Iwe Nuevo Plus. Kandande, if you are Pangwa,
0: live on the news. Take a listen to this piece of music again. Good morning.

0: 76 Drams to be out with Jesse Galinks. Wow, wow, wow. Beauty Station is the title. Guess you're just tuning in. I'm sure I'm comfortable line and cover modem. This is what this news anchor has to say about it. I guess you're just tuning in. Who knows? My take to the news as well. Yeah.
1: Wow, wow, wow, Wampanga Ambulance, Narimona po beauty, but iwe niwevo plus. Kandande, if you wapangwa, ni top class. For Crown TV News, I am Joy Mwenuka.
0: Well, that's what she had to say. We take a break.
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every day. Brought to you by Dread Kings. Gonna say big up to CJ Chaba. Thank you so much for tuning in. This guy's always listening to my shows every Saturday. Big up to you, my brother. Thank you so much for choosing the People Station. Yeah. Smart sounds little it ever with it's time for Upfront and Reliable News. 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
3: 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Vice President Nalumango urges civil servants to focus on service delivery. PS Kawana urges media to avoid sensational election reporting. In international news, hunger crisis looms amid West drought indicates in Uganda. In sports news, Power Dynamos draw Al Merrikh in CAF Champions League preliminary round.
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3: To present upfront and reliable news every day brought to you by Trade Kings, I am Raphael Chimkwende Banda. Republican Vice President Mutale Nalumango has urged civil servants not to define themselves by their salaries, but by the quality of service they provide to the people. Mrs. Nalumango said civil servants have a responsibility to deliver quality public services and contribute to improving the lives of citizens. The Vice President was speaking recently in Kawe when she addressed civil servants during her working visit to Central Province. She said government workers play an important role in ensuring that government programs and policies benefit the people across the country. Mrs. Nalumango noted that while the government is responsible for formulating policies, civil servants are tasked with implementing those policies effectively. She said effective implementation of government policies is critical to achieving the country's development agenda and improving service delivery to citizens.
4: 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I am providing services. And it goes for a country that can't sell anything, cannot earn. This is where this president is saying we have to have something to sell. What is needed? If you want to sell, you have to study the environment, isn't it? And say what is needed here. If your neighbor is making titumbua and the other neighbor titumbua, you also study titumbua. Oh, is that proper planning? You look for what is needed in the region.
3: Government has urged media houses to uphold professional and ethical standards as Zambia approaches the general elections. Speaking during a press briefing, Information and Media Permanent Secretary Tabo Kawana has called on journalists to verify information, ensure balanced reporting, and resist publishing misinformation and disinformation. Mr. Kawana says media houses should ensure that all sides of a story are sought before publication, warning against the temptation to prioritize being first to break news over accuracy. He has further reminded the media that the Electoral Commission of Zambia, ECZ, is the official body mandated to announce and publish election results. Mr. Kawana has cautioned media houses against publishing exit polls or results from parallel voter tabulations, saying such unofficial results could create confusion in the country. Mr. Kawana has stressed that all media houses have a role to play in maintaining peace and stability during and after the elections.
5: Urge the media houses that we have now reached a crucial time, which is just a week or just a few days before the election. We all have a role to play to ensure that there's peace in the country. We should not rush to become sensational. I know the urge, I know the feeling that the media houses get to be the ones to break the news. Let us ensure that we follow our ethics as journalists. We verify the facts before we publish, ensure that all angles are looked at. We ensure that the story is balanced. We get the other side of the story before we broadcast it and resist the temptation to broadcast not only misinformation, but mainly so disinformation.
3: A woman of Zimba District has lost household property after her house caught fire while she was attending a church service. Southern Province Police Commanding Officer Mono Namalongo says 47-year-old Dorcas Lungowe Sayela reported that the fire broke out at her home in New Houses compound around 17 hours on Wednesday. Mr. Namalongo says Ms. Sayela had gone to church after work and was alerted that her house was on fire. She rushed back home and found the house engulfed in flames. He says police officers who visited the scene found the Zimba Fire Department, with the help of members of the public, battling the blaze. The fire was brought under control and some property was saved from other rooms, but items in the spare bedroom where the fire is believed to have started were completely destroyed. Mr. Namalongo added that the value of the damaged property has not yet been established. He adds that police have opened an inquiry file and investigations are underway to determine the cause and origin of the fire. In business news, farmers in Kasia settlement in Livingstone are expected to benefit from a new Food Reserve Agency, FRA, maize buying depot, which is expected to open next week. Agriculture expert Rink Mapanza says farmers are currently working on the infrastructure needed at the depot after delays prevented FRA from commencing operations last week. Mr. Mapanza says the depot is strategically located and will reduce the distance farmers travel to sell their maize, with the nearest existing depots located about 52 to 60 kilometers away. He says the development is also expected to motivate farmers to increase production, particularly of maize, as they will now have a permanent market closer to their communities. Mr. Mapanza estimates that the new depot could receive between 15,000 and 20,000 bags of maize this year. He says the area has more than 2,500 small-scale farmers, including about 556 farmers in Kasia settlement alone, with surrounding communities expected to further increase the number of farmers using the facility. Mr. Mapanza says farmers have been advocating for the depot for the past 2 years and are now expected to make full use of the facility once it opens. This news bulletin is brought to you by Trade Kings. We take a look at international news, where Uganda is facing a growing hunger crisis as its worst drought in decades destroys crops. Farmers say months of little to no rainfall have devastated harvests since the start of the planting season. We monitored Al Jazeera for more details.
6: A bag of rice and a bag of beans. Emergency food aid to help families cope with a prolonged drought in northeastern Uganda. Karamoja region is experiencing its most severe dry spell in years. The last meaningful rainfall was recorded in April, the beginning of the planting season. When Peter Logiel gets home, he tells his family to make the food last as long as possible.
7: Today I'm going to eat and get energy. My grandchildren will also be happy. They won't have to go into town to eat leftover food from restaurants.
6: Uganda's Human Rights Commission says more than 2,200 people died of starvation in 2022. The United Nations says a strong El Nino is expected to intensify from August, a phenomenon that will likely increase above normal temperatures globally and significantly shift rainfall patterns. Government officials are telling communities to prepare for the worst.
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3: Reigning MTN Super League champion Spar Dynamos have been drawn against the Sudanese giants Al Merrikh in the round. For the 2026-2027 CAF Champions League, Power Dynamos will travel to Sudan for the first leg between September 4 and 6, 2026, for hosting Al Merrikh in the return leg a week later. Kitwe Giants will be aiming to secure a place in the next round of Africa's Premier Club competition. Winner of the two-leg tie will face either Algeria's JS Saoura or Guinea's Oroya SC in the next round. Victory over that opponent would secure a place in the Champions League group stage. Power Dynamos entered the competition after winning their second consecutive MTN Super League title on Mount Oru. They finished the 2025-2026 campaign with 78 points from 34 matches. Currently in South Africa for a pre-season training camp. That's sporting out. We've come to the end of the news brought to you by Jeff Kings. For more upfront and reliable news, do visit our Facebook page, Power News Network. 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

0: Vice President Nalumango urges civil servants to focus on service delivery. PS Kawana urges media to avoid sensational election reporting. In international news, hunger crisis looms amid West drought indicates in Uganda. Sports news, Power Dynamo's Joe Aomerk in CAF Champions League preliminary round. 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
3: Council police officers who want to play the role of Zambia police officers. If council police officers are getting a payroll from this government and they want to pretend to be partisan, we shall not be shying away from calling a spade a spade. The only ones who are allowed to manage violators are Zambia police and RASA.
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2: Opposition attacking themselves to paint as black. 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UPND challenges Catholics, call for candlelight prayer day. In international news, more than 300 captives freed in Nigerian military rescue operation. And in sports news, Vinicius Jr. and Real Madrid agree new six-year deal.
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Tellus concerning, you know, artists and doing political songs. Make sure you take a listen to it. Go to BBC Africa and get to find out more. Now, from Dreams, we go straight to P Square. Now, it's quite sad that these two twins or these twins are still fighting. One of my favorite African artists. So it's called Busybody. That's the title of the song. And H this week, social media hit up. And Peter Okoye, you know, had to share.

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0: 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It is the People's Station Power 87.9 FM, and it's that time that we get interactive with different entrepreneurs right here on the show. We call this one Business Insight. Now, this is where you get to find out stories of different entrepreneurs. We get to find out their ups and downs, how they start their businesses, how it's going, the challenges they are facing, and of course, just get to learn a thing or two from different entrepreneurs. And today, I'm so excited because I'm featuring somebody who has, straight from school, you start working. Has it ever happened to you before? For some of us, we just dream of just getting straight into college or university, and then we get our white collar jobs. Ladies and gentlemen, I've got Shante in the studio, not very new to Power FM. She knows the exit, the entry, how to hold the mics, and how to put the cables. Probably she has an idea. Good morning, Shante. Welcome. Is it me or it's you? Can't get your mic. Okay, let's do this. Okay, just say something.
1: Good morning.
0: Okay, what's going on? Okay, let's try this one. Okay, just say something now.
1: Good morning.
0: Yeah, now we're able to get you. Yeah, great. So I've got Shante in the studio, and we're about to get interactive and just get to find out more about her business and her life story. Quite an interesting one that you like. Tell us a bit about yourself, Shante.
1: My name is Shante Miles. Married, 4 kids.
0: Okay.
1: So what would you like to know about me?
0: Tell us about your background. Okay. Where you born and your school and everything else that you have to tell us.
1: Okay, so I'm born in Kapiri.
0: Kapiri, Apapa Nampa.
1: Yep.
0: Do you know how to speak any local language before?
1: No, I don't know how to speak, but I can understand.
0: Yes. Not even Nyanja, not even Bemba.
1: Not even. I've got a heavy tongue.
0: Oh, yeah?
1: Yes. So I think also because my background, we didn't really speak it. So
0: okay.
1: It has to be at a young age where you learn how to speak these languages and everything.
0: Oh, yeah. Oh, yeah.
1: And I think I don't have that. So it's not an easy thing to.
0: No, I hear you. I hear you. It's like you're trying to learn a new skill when, you know, you're already above a certain age.
1: Yes. So I was born in Kapiri, then after some time, we went to Zimbabwe. I think for quite some years. Then I came back to Zambia when I was a teenager.
0: Okay.
1: Then we went to Kitwe.
0: You don't even know the Kopala language?
1: Not even.
0: Huh.
1: Trust me, and the household I lived in.
0: But Kitwe, your filters. She needed to know a bit of Kopala language, like Wakopala Laka or something like that.
1: So yeah, I think maybe because I'm also a shy person. So.
0: Oh.
1: you know when you try and say a few words and then people are laughing at you because of the way you pronounce it.
0: Oh yeah, I know, right? And you're like uncomfortable, like, no, I can't do this.
1: So even there's certain times where I say certain things in Bemba, and I'm around my mother-in-law and they're always laughing at me because of the way I say.
0: What word do you say in Bemba? Murishan.
1: Yeah. So even when I say Murishan in the shop, the girls are always laughing because they say, you say it like you're angry. So I finished in Osaka, and then I went straight into working because I didn't know what I wanted to do.
0: Oh yeah.
1: Yeah. So I worked at, my first job was working in a chemist.
0: Okay.
1: Yeah.
0: How was it working in the chemistry? You're like straight from school. Now you need to know the Panadol, the antibiotics. You need to know the dosages and all those things.
1: Okay, so I didn't work in the dispensary section.
0: Okay.
1: I worked by the cosmetics. So that was the interesting part.
0: So the perfumes.
1: Yes, the perfumes, the lotions. So I believe if you want to learn things, it's easy. You just take interest in what the environment you are.
0: Yeah.
1: And you learn as you go. So it was like, okay, a customer walks in today and says, oh, I'm looking for fair and white. Mm-hmm. There was gold. You know, there's different things. So when the customer's not there, now you're going through your products to learn what you're selling, you know?
0: Oh, yeah.
1: There's different, there was a whole lot of products. So
0: you had to have an idea on each of them.
1: Yes. So as, you know, when the customer walked in, you knew what they were asking for.
0: Oh, yeah. Yeah. Oh, they get Egyptian. Let me ask.
1: Yes, yeah.
0: So you need to know everything.
1: So you need to know. So even they tell you, so you need to learn your products.
0: Oh, yeah.
1: You need to know what we've got in store. So if you don't have something they're asking for, you should know what to give them in replace of the product they're asking for.
0: Exactly.
1: Yeah.
0: So now, you say straight from school, you start working in the Caymans. Now, yeah. You know, when we're growing up, we usually have that notion and say, you know what? When I complete school, you know how we do it. I mean,
1: yeah.
0: 12 of them done. I'll just stay home for a year after the results are out, the second year. You know, I'm going to get into uni.
1: Yes.
0: And then I'm going to study, you know, medicine. I'll do teaching. I'll do nursing. Whatever you think. When you're growing up, like in school,
1: yeah.
0: What thoughts? What did you want to become?
1: Funny story. I always wanted to do two things.
0: Okay.
1: I always had an idea. I always wanted to be a lawyer. You know, I think when you're growing up as a kid and you see certain people being lawyers, you're watching a movie on TV,
0: yeah.
1: And you get intrigued, you're like, okay, that's an interesting job. And then the other thing I also wanted to do was landscaping. Those two things. So,
0: okay.
1: Yeah.
0: And then you complete school and then you just say, you know what, I think I don't know what I want to do.
1: Yeah,
0: now.
1: So I think it was like more of a, I can't decide what I want to do. And then, you know, you start thinking, say, if I go to college and I waste my time and all that. So I think that was one of the reasons. And then I think that was the main thing.
0: Wow, interesting. Ever thought of going back to school and achieving the dream of becoming a lawyer?
1: To be honest with you, no.
0: Okay.
1: I haven't thought of it. Maybe in the department I am, there are things I would like to grow and expand and learn and all that. But to say to go and be a lawyer in an office job, no.
0: Okay, now here's the young person straight from school, starts working to the chemist. What was next from there?
1: So from there, I worked in the chemist for about a year. And then we moved to Kitwe. I did have a small job that I did, but now I was working in a stationery.
0: Okay.
1: Yeah, so it was like a part-time thing.
0: Okay, okay.
1: Yeah, so I worked in a stationery shop, but it wasn't for long or so. It was just like a few months. Then from the stationery shop, my mom opened up an eating place in Kitwe.
0: Okay.
1: And then I went and I helped her there. So my background is basically food, because my mom has always worked in the food industry.
0: Oh, yeah, oh, yeah.
1: Yeah, for many, many years. Growing up, that was her job.
0: Okay.
1: And funny story, I always said, I didn't want to work in a kitchen, you know? I was like, no, that's not for me. But here I am today.
0: Yeah. Always in the kitchen. You can't run away from what God has, you know, ordained for you.
1: Yeah, that's true.
0: Okay, all right. Amazing. Now, you've mentioned you've been working the food industry for quite a long time. And
1: yes.
0: Then ma'am opened up the takeaway.
1: Yes.
0: Away from the business you're doing now, have you ever done any business on your own, away from, you know, ma'am? And when did you start?
1: So I did try selling clothes and stuff. But
0: how did that go?
1: Terrible. Terrible.
0: On in Congo, eh?
1: Yes, that's one of them. And then the other one, you know what I've come to realize with business, especially in today's time, you have to be a person that's on social media constantly.
0: Exactly.
1: Especially for things like that. You
0: yeah.
1: have to be someone that's constantly advertising. And to be honest, I'm lazy on that part. I'm the worst.
0: Oh, yeah?
1: So I think that was one of the biggest things, because I didn't advertise. I was basically waiting for people to come to me.
0: Wow. Wow.
1: So, yeah. So I just did it just once, and I never did it again. So then from there, when we moved to Kabwe, my mom was working at Shazia's. She was helping my uncle there. And she used to have a lot of people come in and ask her for cakes, because
0: mm-hmm.
1: she was managing the place at the time. And she asked me, she said, Shante, do you want to bake cakes, you know? Because at the time, I was just at home. I wasn't doing anything.
0: Mm-hmm.
1: Do you want to bake cakes for people, you know, so you can have money, make your own money? And I was like,
0: oh. In the kitchen. Again.
1: Again. So, at first, I was like, okay, fine. Just to keep myself busy, I'll start baking. And I started. And it was like a punishment in the beginning.
0: Oh, yeah. I know, right?
1: It was a punishment. I was like, oh, man, I'm baking, you know? I had no interest in it whatsoever. And And then as time went on, my daughter's first birthday came up, and I baked her first birthday cake.
0: No one had stomach upsets?
1: Just to be sure. Funny story. Let me go back to that. So when my husband and I were dating,
0: yeah,
1: it was his birthday, and I tried to bake him a cake.
0: Okay. Okay.
1: It was a terrible cake. I won't even lie.
0: Did you like mention it to her? It was just like, babe, this is very sweet. This is nice. What did you say?
1: I think at the time, because we were just newly dating, he had to lie to me. But now it's something we sit and we laugh about.
0: So he told you it was a nice cake. Oh my. The things we go through as men.
1: I'm telling you, so it was a terrible cake. I won't even lie.
0: But how did you know it was terrible? Is it that thing where you bake it and you're like, okay, even if I'm taking it to him, this is terrible.
1: You know when you taste a cake somewhere else, you know what the inside of the cake is supposed to taste like.
0: Oh, yeah, oh, yeah.
1: So yeah, it wasn't a good cake. And then when I baked my daughter's first cake, I baked a cake in the shape of Hello Kitty's face.
0: Okay.
1: And for someone who had no experience in it, I'm going to sound bias, but it was a very it was a very good cake.
0: No, we need to ask the people who saw it and ate it. Oh yeah.
1: So for her first birthday cake I baked her, and from there I think now that's where the spark lit. You know, okay. Like, Shante, there's something you're good at. So from there, I did do a very basic course with Komushi.
0: Okay.
1: I went to learn how to work with fondant.
0: Okay.
1: Yeah, and I then baked my husband's cake, a birthday cake covered in fondant.
0: Oh, yeah. And now you did a good job.
1: Yes. It was a lot better. It was a lot better. So from there, now I just started the passion now, you know, the interest I saw. I finally found something I was interested in.
0: Okay.
1: And that's when my baking journey started.
0: Amazing. Amazing. Now, you know, it's very hard when you're starting. Yes. So I want to find out, did you go on YouTube when you're starting, the ingredients that you needed? What did you do exactly?
1: I'm a self-taught baker, so the internet is powerful.
0: Yeah.
1: I mean, you can learn a skill if you're interested.
0: Yeah.
1: Something I said when I was here a few months ago, I said the biggest thing that we don't realize is that interest is what takes us far.
0: Yeah.
1: In what we're doing.
0: True, true.
1: So if you've got interest in it, there are so many bakers in today's world, so many, and the interest we have as each baker is completely different, and true. I think that's what separates us as bakers.
0: True.
1: Is because my level of interest is completely different from the next person that I know that's interested in baking. So my interest in baking it's amazing. So I learned a lot of what I was doing through YouTube. I watched YouTube videos. Then I mastered it took me time to get the cakes the way I wanted them. I mastered where I was going wrong. You know, I took all the negative comments, the feedback that came in and all that. It helped me grow. You know, there's a lot of people that come and give you remarks and tell you, oh, this is how your cake was and all. And if I wasn't as passionate as I was, I would have stopped long time ago.
0: Yeah, true.
1: Long time ago. And it's pushed me to do better.
0: How many cakes have you baked so far? In your entire life, including the first one.
1: I have no idea, but it's a number.
0: It's a number of them.
1: A number of them. So it's been an interesting journey.

0: Okay, so now here's you. Now you found what you love, and your love for it has grown. So now, at what point did you now say, you know what, I can now get clients after baking for your daughter, your husband? And then at what point now, after mom came in, firstly, after mom came in, did you start baking there and then, or that's when you had to do the one for your daughter and then your husband?
1: So, I did those before, and then I started like baking for like people.
0: Okay.
1: Yeah. But it wasn't like a, it was still like a forced thing, you know, like. So when I started, I did bake a number of cakes, and I remember one of the cakes I won't forget is that there's a woman who came and she wanted a pool table cake.
0: Pool table?
1: Yeah. Okay. And I took the order. I didn't know how to make those things, but I just took the order. And I was like, okay, I'm just going to try. And I think that's one of the things I like about myself, is that I challenge myself.
0: Yeah.
1: I like the challenge.
0: Mm-hmm.
1: And if I'm able to do it, I'll tell you, say, okay, it won't come out as it is, but I'll try my best.
0: Mm-hmm.
1: Just for the challenge, just to get myself to say, I can do that.
0: Oh, yeah.
1: So I baked, but I didn't do it for long before I, like, stopped. And then after some time, I did open up like place in Works Complex.
0: Okay.
1: Yeah. And when I opened up the place there, baking. But I got back into taking orders now. And like, so that's okay, fine. And it was challenging because it was like, I finally found something I love, and I got no customers.
0: Oh, yeah. Oh, yeah.
1: You know, it's like you start questioning, say, is this the right thing for me, you know? So, but yeah, that's how I started. And then I think from posting on my Facebook page,
0: mm-hmm.
1: there's one person I'll always be grateful for that I think really helped expose my business, is Hope Machuta.
0: Oh, yeah.
1: Yeah, so when she was running
0: her space.
1: Her spaces,
0: yeah.
1: And she came across my page, and she really ordered cakes for me. You know, she'd call me, say, Shante, please, I need 3 cakes. And it started like that, so.
0: Yeah.
1: So she was like my stepping stone in opening to the cake industry. Because every time she'd post, she'd say, if you need your cakes, get your cakes from Shante. You know, here's her number. And then a lot of people now would come back and forth. And I think that's how I now started growing and doing.
0: What's your message to somebody who has grown and they've not yet discovered their talent? What would be your message to them?
1: The first thing you need to do is sit down, look at yourself and think. Don't think of what the people around you are doing. It's something that you should love, enjoy, you know. It should be your passion. So take your time. There's a lot of people who are 50 and are finding out what their passion is. But
0: exactly.
1: They're living a fulfilled life because now they in that I found what I want to do. So don't rush it. I mean, it takes time to find out what you really love. Some people are fortunate, they find it early. And some people are not very fortunate, it takes time for them to find it. But try different things. I think that's one of the things that helps a lot, is you trying different things and seeing what works best for you. You know, there's just that thing that you do. I'll give an example of myself. There'll be days where I have so many orders.
0: Oh, yeah.
1: And I'm overworked, I'm tired, I'm stressed. But when I see my end product,
0: yeah,
1: that's joy you feel like to say,
0: yes,
1: my hands did this, you know?
0: Yeah.
1: And it just takes away all that exhaustion,
0: yeah,
1: you know, that why did I take this order,
0: yeah,
1: all that. It just gives you that peace to say, wow, okay, it was worth it,
0: yeah,
1: you know?
0: True.
1: So, yeah, just you have to do a number of things to get to the right point.
0: True. So, this is Business Insight, and I'm hosting Shante, just talking about her baking career and her business. Now, you mention you opened something in Boacha, if I'm not mistaken?
1: No, not Boacha.
0: Complex.
1: Works Complex. Works.
0: What is that?
1: Volica. The Volica Complex.
0: Oh, that's here where the bus station is.
1: No. Right here by next to Indo. It's called Works Complex.
0: Oh, I didn't know that's what it's called.
1: Serious?
0: Yeah, I didn't know. The one behind?
1: Yes, just behind. That's the name of the complex.
0: Oh, okay. So, how did that go? And at what point did you...

0: that space?
1: It was okay. It did have its challenges. I did it for a while. Then after some time, I did it with my mother-in-law. Mm. We partnered together. And we did it together for some time. And then, you know, when you're not there constantly, you don't really see what's happening. And then it started going down, and we just decided to close it. Then from there, I went to full-time working at home.
0: Okay.
1: Yeah, so that's now where the challenge... Not exactly the challenge, but now you start getting faced with other things. I wasn't driving at the time, and if I did have an order, I'd have to get a taxi driver to come home and pick up the kid. And home is Zedness area.
0: Oh, that's...
1: We live on the farm, yes.
0: Oh, okay.
1: So now it was challenging because I'm now trying to build the brand. And in Kabwe, back then, if you had to tell a customer, say, oh, you need to pay for transport for your kid to be picked up, you know the customer's going to run away. You're like, not for me. So then I had to now take money from the cake I was making to pay for the transport. Because once my husband went into town, that was it. You'd only see him in the evening.
0: Oh, yeah.
1: So if I was baking at home and everything, I'd have to bake my cakes and then get a taxi driver. Sometimes because if I had maybe 3-4 cakes in a day, I'd have to get a taxi driver to come twice.
0: Wow.
1: And the cake money then wasn't like that good much. Good cake money.
0: Yeah.
1: It was like just starting off. So it was that was another challenge that I faced. So I did it for quite some time at home. And out of everything, I'd say transport was the biggest challenge.
0: Okay.
1: Yeah.
0: Were you doing all this alone when you were home? Or you had somebody who was helping you out?
1: No, I did it all alone.
0: Oh. So if you're baking 4 cakes, you'd be working the whole day.
1: Working the whole
0: day. Wow, amazing. Yeah. So from there?
1: Then from there, what happened after that? So I basically did it at home. Then a few years ago, about... My son is now 4 years, almost 5 years ago. Uncle Abdul asked me to help run the shop for him, Shazia's.
0: Okay.
1: So from home, I then came into town, and at least I had a place to now sort of work.
0: Okay.
1: Yeah, so it was easy for me to like sort of bake my cakes, decorate them at the shop and all that. I did that for about a year, and then I was like, no. You know, it was a bit much because I was trying to stick to the shop and I was trying to bake. And so it was overwhelming and it wasn't making sense. So I stopped. And then when I stopped, I went back to now working from home. But the only good thing is that the small shop next to Shazia's, I continued with that one.
0: Okay.
1: And then I used that for... I like tried now to introduce myself to doing cake slices.
0: Okay.
1: So I bake cake slices and I send them in with my husband in the morning. And I'll get the girls, like, now give the customers and all that. And then also that, like, now became a pickup point for my cakes.
0: Okay, amazing.
1: Yeah, so it sort of, like, took a bit of pressure off. Then I stayed in that shop for also another few months. Then Prudence, she's a very good friend of mine. She's also a baker. So she has a shop. She had a shop in the alleyway by F&B.
0: Oh, yeah.
1: And she called me, she said, Shante, I'm leaving Kabwe. Do you want to take over my shop? So I said, sounds interesting. Let me speak to my husband about it.
0: Oh, yeah.
1: And I spoke to him about it. And I told him to say, because we've always had a thing. I make good pies. And he's always said, Shante, you need to open up a shop that sells pies. You know, you need to put your pies in, your samosas in and everything. And then... when I opened it, I started on a small scale. We put a small warmer. Not even, we didn't buy. We had a warmer from when we were in Vox Complex. We kept our warmer there.
0: Yeah.
1: So we just took our warmer. We did up the shop, you know, put the warmer, put some pies. It was challenging because, like, okay, now we've moved to the next step.
0: Yeah.
1: But, you know, you want response there and then.
0: Yeah.
1: And it also takes... The person that you have working with you is also very important because they have to be someone that's willing to help you grow.
0: Yeah.
1: You know?
0: They have to buy into your vision.
1: Yes. That's the most important thing.
0: Yeah.
1: Understanding your vision.
0: Yeah.
1: So, she was young anyways and she was just with me temple because she was going to school. And then I asked her to help me find someone. And then she found someone to come and help me. And it's amazing because it's just one person that will help you go to the next level. And when she came in, she helped boost the pies, the sales of the pies.
0: Wow.
1: You know, she'd say, oh no, today we sold so many pies, you know. Oh, and I liked her character. She's the type of person, you know, she'll make you buy something even though you don't want to buy it.
0: Oh yeah?
1: You know, she called her friends. She told people around about the pies. She introduced them to the pies. And then that's how now business picked up. Every day you take in so many pies. It was a small number. Let me not lie. I'd maybe sell 10, 15 pies. That's the most I'd sell at that shop.
0: Yeah.
1: Until people now got to know the place and everything. So I was there for about 2 years. But I was still working between back and forth, home and town.
0: Oh, yeah.
1: It was a very small shop, very, very small. So it was like limited space as to what I could do inside there.
0: Oh, yeah.
1: And a lot of people used to say, Shanta, you need a bigger shop, you need a bigger shop, you know? And I was like, time. And behind closed doors, I was looking for a bigger place.
0: The business had grown.
1: Yes, I was looking. Because now it opened up my mind. It made me realize that there was more I could do.
0: Oh, yeah.
1: And my space was limiting me to what I could do. And I tried, because I said, okay, fine, maybe if you try and find another place where I can come in and have working space, you know? So that would help. And we tried, there were a number of places we tried to find.
0: It's very difficult to find jobs in town in Kabul. Yes, I went through that for 2 years. Trying to find space.
1: It's really challenging.
0: It's
1: exhausting, especially in Kabul.
0: Yeah.
1: You know, and there's places you do find shops are empty, but they say, no, someone's paid rentals for so many months and all that. So I just said, okay, fine. You know, when the time is right, God will work out everything.
0: He always does. Yeah.
1: Yeah, so I for a long time, I did have that thing, you know, where you just keep pushing and pushing and pushing. And every time you push, you fail. Then the beginning of this year, my husband and I said, we're going to just, you know, like, let it go and let God take control.
0: Yeah.
1: And when the right opportunity comes, we will know it, you know. And our opportunity did come knocking.
0: Oh, yeah.
1: So, Shaziz was closing. Well, we didn't know it was closing at the time. But the number of times my husband, drove past, and he's like, oh, Shanta, you know, I drove past Shazia today and the doors were closed. Try and find out if it's still operating, you know? And at first I was like, I wasn't too excited about the idea. Of opening the shop there. And then my mother-in-law and my mom was on my case.
0: Mm-hmm.
1: Shanta, that could be your shop.
0: Yeah.
1: Try and find out about it. And I did have the landlord's number because of the time I was there.
0: Yeah.
1: Yeah, so I called him and I asked him about the shop. And he was like, okay, let's meet tomorrow and we can discuss and you can tell me, you know, give me an idea of what you want to do there. No, so I said, okay, no problem. We met him the following morning. And he was like, oh, interesting. Of what I told him my plans for the place and all that. And he was like, no, we've got a number of people who are interested in the shops. I can't promise you anything and all that. So I was like, okay. I mean, I didn't push it and all that. And then, so then I did tell him, I said, okay, fine. Just come and taste my pies.
0: Yeah.
1: Come to the shop. Come have a fresh pie. And I think 2 days later, he came and he got a pie. And I was like, oh, it's a very nice pie. You know, it's hard to get a good pie like this in Kabul.
0: Oh, yeah.
1: And after that, it was like a back and forth between him and finding out what's happening with the shop. Do we have a chance? And all that. And at first, it was like a 0 out of 10 opportunity, like, say, you might get the shop. And then I was like, okay, fine. But, you know, I'll just let it be. I said, I'll wait for you to contact me and let me know. If you give it to me, you'll let me know. If not, please still let me know, just so that I can have that relief to say I tried.
0: Yeah.
1: And then on a Sunday afternoon, he messaged me.
0: Mm-hmm.
1: And he said, can we meet tomorrow? So I said, no problem, what time? So he told me what time, and we meet, and he says, the shop is yours.
0: Oh, wow. Amazing. Amazing.
1: Yeah, so that was the beginning of where I am right now. So I've been there for almost 2.5 months.
0: Okay.
1: It's been interesting.
0: So 2.5 months. How many people are you working with there?
1: I've got six.
0: Six team members. What are some of the biggest challenges you face with your team?
1: One of the biggest challenges I would say is getting them to understand that working as a team is important.
0: Oh yeah.
1: And then the other one, I'm still trying to get them to know that planning your day in advance also helps, you know, getting your list ready for what stocks needed before the day arrives, you know, just trying to put everything in order is also another thing that, and also multitasking.
0: Oh yeah.
1: Multitasking is also a challenge. I've come to see that a lot of people don't know how to multitask when it comes to working. So yeah, so I'll just say those. But other than that, I'm grateful to God because I've got a team that not exactly understands my vision, but I can see
0: they're slowly getting into it.
1: They're getting into it.
0: So are we just still doing cakes and pies, or has the business now grown away from that?
1: It's grown. It's really grown. I've got a kitchen, so I've got plenty of space to...
0: Oh, the place you ran away from.
1: Yes. I don't have to worry about... And I think, especially in the past year, with the roadworks, it's been so hectic moving back and forth on the road with the cakes. You know, it even makes you... It used to make me feel lazy, say, I drive all the way into town on that horrible road.
0: Yeah, I know.
1: Yeah,
0: I know,
1: so,
0: right?
1: So it was... Now I've got my space. I can... do what I want to do in the space. I've got a kitchen, I've got space where I can come and do my cakes from and all that. So I'm working on my menu right now. So I'm going to do food. I have started doing food.
0: Yeah, so I'm one, because the other day when we walked in with Coco, like we saw people eating something.
1: So
0: right now what are you offering?
1: So right now I've got my pies, shawarmas, I've got samosas, sausage rolls. I also do shima. I'm working with shima. And then I'm on my menu. Some of the things that I have put in the menu is I'm doing chicken wraps, doing burovas rolls. I've got my cake slices, milkshakes, the teas and the coffees. Yeah, so I'm still working on my menu, like I've said. And there are still a bit of challenges, I won't lie. It's not perfect.
0: Oh, yeah.
1: It hasn't been an easy journey, especially like the last 2.5 months, is because now the workload sort of feels more.
0: Yeah, it's more because you're doing more things. And I'm more doing more food, things. Yeah.
1: And then also just trying to find the right people to work with, especially because for me, I think because I've been in the food industry for so many years, and coming from a background of a mom who knows how to cook good food and everything, one of the biggest challenges we have in Kabwe right now is good food. Okay, there are places, but to my standards, there's certain things that I'd like to change. I'm not in the right space to do what I want, but there are some things I'd like to introduce.
0: Oh, yeah.
1: Yeah.
0: Oh, yeah. Amazing. Amazing. This is a People Station. Business Insight is what you're listening to, and having a conversation with Shantae just about her baking and her love for food. So if you love food, well, she's the right person to listen to. Now, your social media platforms.
1: Yes.
0: Tell us, how do you know, what are your social media platforms? You did mention that you're weak when it comes to social media. Well, people would still want to, you know, make orders, follow your pages. What are the names of your pages?
1: Okay, so first thing, I don't even say what the name of my current shop is. It's called KCS Cafe.
0: It's called what?
1: KCS Cafe.
0: KCS.
1: Yes.
0: What's with the KCS?
1: So it's actually Cowboy Cakes and Snacks.
0: Oh, okay. Yeah.
1: Then I just now.
0: Okay.
1: Yeah.
0: Okay.
1: When we were opening the new shop, it took us time to settle on a name.
0: Oh, yeah.
1: And I think the thing that stuck with it is KCS. You know, it's something that's grown onto me. everyone says, oh, do you need a cake? Go to KCS.
0: Yeah.
1: You know, so it's a brand that I've created.
0: Okay.
1: And then it was sort of hard for me to now move and come away from the KCS. So I just, okay, fine, let's just stick to KCS Cafe because it's something I've known for, the KCS.
0: Oh, yeah. Oh, yeah. Oh,
1: yeah. So my Facebook socials are Cupboard Cakes and Snacks by Shante.
0: Okay.
1: Yeah. Like I said, I'm terrible when it comes to posting. I've tried. I've tried
0: you,
1: to.
0: You need social media managers to manage your socials.
1: So
0: you can talk to me nicely. We can manage. We're just coming to eat nice free food.
1: No problem.
0: With cocoa.
1: I think I do need some help because I did have Christine. I'm sure you've heard of Christine.
0: Yeah.
1: She came into the shop to also like do an ad for me.
0: Yeah.
1: And she's like, no, just try and set the you know when you set a post,
0: yeah,
1: like a and then you set for a time to for it to be
0: published
1: and all. But I'm just too tired. I've got too much on my hands already. So and I think also one of the things that's also like stopping me from posting is right now I'm overwhelmed. You know, I post on my statuses. By the grace of God, it's doing so well that I'm scared if I post on social media,
0: yeah,
1: I won't be able to meet the standard, the needs. Yeah. As a so I think maybe that's also
0: one of the challenges that you're facing.
1: Yes. So
0: are you even on TikTok?
1: I am. I've just started trying to post more on TikTok and all that. Yeah.
0: Because TikTok, I think, is easy. I can simply take a video, blah, blah, blah, blah, blah, then
1: just share it.
0: Yeah.
1: So, I did have a conversation with someone about 2 weeks ago, and she said the same thing to me. She said that TikTok is a lot better than Facebook at the moment.
0: Yeah.
1: It's like everyone is on TikTok.
0: Yeah.
1: So, for me, social media, let me give you an example of what I use it for.
0: Yeah.
1: If I'm looking for a recipe, or if I need an inspiration of a cake, then I'll go.
0: Okay.
1: And then my reels.
0: Oh, yeah.
1: Just to watch reels. After that.
0: And you're able to sit and watch all the reels that you can watch. And, you know, it's addictive, eh?
1: Yes, and it's a terrible thing because now to get yourself to stop, you're like, okay, no.
0: Let me watch one more. Okay, another one.
1: So, I think I'm trying to now just get myself into to manage my time also because it's a lot between I'm trying to get the kitchen running and then I've got the cake side and so now it's also being in this new shop. I get a lot of people that just walk in like, oh, can I have a cake for tomorrow? So this week I've been trying to say, okay, I need to take a break. I'm so exhausted. I need to rest because you find there's times when you walk into the shop, you just get the morning rush of people who come in and then you get the lunch hour rush. So you now you're constantly standing the whole day.
0: Yeah.
1: So you between baking and then you see to the customers. With me, one thing I enjoy is that, or I tell myself is that I want to be everywhere.
0: Yeah.
1: I don't, because I'm the owner of the shop, I'm going to sit back in the office and then let everybody else do the work. No, I should equally be there working with everybody else.
0: That's what the leader does.
1: Yes.
0: Yeah.
1: So, for me, that's my, I'm going to say, okay, fine. If someone needs me in the front, I'm going to be in the front helping them. Then if they need me in the kitchen, I'm going to be in the kitchen. Because it's also overwhelming for all of them. We're all just trying to adapt to the new space we're in.
0: Oh, yeah.
1: Yeah.
0: Yeah. It's quite a beautiful space.
1: Thank you.
0: It's quite beautiful. Lots of improvement done to the space. Yeah. So go through to KCS, Cafe.
1: KCS Cafe.
0: Former Shazia's. Just there, you're going to find amazing food, drinks are cold, very, very welcoming stuff that you've got and always smiling. So in case you're having a bad day, you're going to find people smiling at you. And then away from them smiling at you, they're going to give you very good food. So I mean, you're going to have a great day. Yeah. Now, Shante, if you had to travel, not for business, just to have a good time, where would you want to go?
1: There's a number of places. There's one place I did see. She said the name is gone, but it's a beautiful country. This world is beautiful. It's hard to, you know. I think also looking at people who travel and they post their social media videos.
0: Yeah.
1: There's so much that we haven't seen.
0: Yeah, so much.
1: There's so much
0: in Zambia.
1: Beauty.
0: Even in Zambia, there's so many places.
1: There's just so many places, but. Trust me, I have a list and right now I can't think to say where exactly I'd like to start, but I know when the time comes I'll know where I want to go. Yeah,
0: amazing. Your dream car, what's your dream car?
1: Funny enough, my husband asked me that as well.
0: Oh yeah.
1: And he said to me, please don't say a G-Wagon, because at one point I was obsessed with G-Wagons.
0: Oh, the Brabus.
1: Yeah, G-Wagon. But I don't find it as an exciting car as I used to.
0: Okay.
1: Something that's comfortable. That's
0: something that can carry the kids comfortably.
1: I need something that's going to have space. Don't give me a small car. As long as it's got good space, something that I can lift the chairs up, can be good. Good.
0: This is how entrepreneurs think. Somebody was telling me, change your car. Why did you buy this car? I'm like, oh, and then they were like, oh, it's because of kind of business that you do. Yeah, yes. It makes my work very easy.
1: And I think when you're doing your own thing, you have to be, not where you're now thinking, oh gosh, I need to hire something.
0: Yeah.
1: You should be able to cut out that expense. And,
0: exactly.
1: Yeah.
0: Exactly. Okay, now, what's your message to that young person who feels and thinks, you know, for them to start a business, capital is hard cash? What would be your message to that young person?
1: I didn't start off with a big capital. I started off small, very small. And it grew from there. I mean, discipline is one of the most important things. You know, you find when you do start, you get your first money, your first big money. And the first thing you think of is, let me go spoil myself.
0: Yeah.
1: Don't even do that. Reinvest your money. Start, if you don't have the money and you want to start with whatever you have. Because if you don't start, you'll never start. So you basically have to start with what you've got. Don't look at what the neighbor's doing, even if they're in the same line as you. Concentrate on yourself. I mean, the belief you have in yourself is what will take you far. It will help you grow. So it's just a matter of you being positive. And also, surrounding yourself with people who believe in you.
0: Very important.
1: I'll give myself an example. When I was opened at the old shop, I put it where I was by FM.
0: Yeah.
1: I did have a time where I was like, you know, this is not worth it. It's not making sense. You know, it's just draining me. Because before I started making money, I was putting a lot of money into it.
0: Yeah.
1: You know, whatever fake money I had, I'll take it and put it back and pay it back. And you'd find there'd be days where your pies wouldn't sell at all. And you can't now take those pies and sell them again the next day. And the next day, you know, they've got the expiry date.
0: Yeah.
1: So, and my husband says, he was one of the reasons that pushed me. He was like, don't give up, you know. Just hold on. It will eventually make sense. Just keep going. And I was like, okay, fine, you know. Sometimes you need encouragement from someone to come and tell you, say, don't give up.
0: Yeah.
1: Just keep pushing until it will make sense. So surrounding yourself with people who believe in you is very important. Because you'll have your days where you doubt what you're doing. And if you go and tell that person you trust the most and they say, if you don't want to do it, stop. You know?
0: Yeah.
1: Just let it be. Maybe it's not meant for you. And you never know. That will be the end of something. It will be something big one day.
0: Yeah, true.
1: Rome wasn't built in a day.
0: Yeah.
1: It takes time. And for me, it's taken me close to 14 years to get where I am.
0: Wow. You've been patient.
1: Very patient. I think also having a relationship with God and understanding that if you put God first,
0: true,
1: your life will go much further. It's not
0: amen, mama.
1: It's not just us.
0: Yeah,
1: we just here with a vessel. We here to do the work.
0: Yeah,
1: but if you go to God and you ask God to guide you and to lead you, it's opened so many doors.
0: True.
1: I'm not where I want to be, I won't lie, but
0: you're not where you used to be.
1: Yes, and I'm not where I expected to be, especially. When I look at how this year started, I did not think that I'd be in a bigger shop. I had the intention to say I'm going to find a bigger place.
0: Yeah.
1: But to say that it was going to happen so fast, it wasn't my plan.
0: Oh yeah.
1: It was God's plan. So
0: you don't have anyone who inspires you. Who inspires you?
1: My mom is one of the reasons that's pushed me to be where I am. So she's, and my mother-in-law. those two women,
0: yeah,
1: they have my heart. It's amazing to watch what they've been through in life and how they've outcome every single thing that they've been through, you know?
0: Yeah.
1: It's amazing. And it pushes me to be the person I am today, you know? Looking at their backgrounds and how they grew up and the life they've lived and all that, it's amazing. So they are the biggest people that inspire me. To say that I've got... They are amazing bakers. But I would say I wouldn't feel threatened. If anything, I think that they're on their own journey.
0: Yeah.
1: They're on their own path.
0: Yeah, so are you as well.
1: Yes,
0: yeah.
1: And so am I. So I believe that we're all here for our own reason.
0: Oh, yeah.
1: So just to do what you're here for.
0: Amazing. Amazing. I must make mention that I've got a very supportive family.
1: Yes.
0: Three people that I've not missed in our conversation. The first one, your husband.
1: Yes.
0: Mom and mother-in-law. Yeah. So you've really got a very supportive family.
1: Yes.
0: Which is very, very important because everybody needs that. Yeah, everybody needs that. And big up to them. I know they're listening. And then big up to you. The shop looks amazing.
1: Thank you.
0: The food is amazing as well. Today I'm coming through for my pie.
1: Okay.
0: Yeah, I need to test that famous pie. Yeah.
1: Yeah,
0: and
1: no,
0: I love chicken wraps.
1: Yes, so this coming week, just let me know, send me a message.
0: Okay.
1: And I'll make something for you. So, something else. Another thing you should try is our Burova salt.
0: Okay. I've got a lot of things to try this coming week. Yeah, I think I'll be having my lunch from KCS Cafe this coming week. Karachi Njafe, they don't have for my death, my death.
1: Even Aoshima. Come try Aoshima.
0: Wow.
1: Come.
0: I think home, they need to know that next week I'm not having any meal from there in the afternoons. Let's supper.
1: Yeah. So no, just come try us and give us feedback.
0: Okay, no problem.
1: One of the things I do ask people is that helped me also grow is people's feedback.
0: Yeah, it's very important actually.
1: Very, very important. I mean, feedback is what helps us grow.
0: Yeah.
1: So for someone to come and tell me, say, oh, Shanti, you know when I ate here yesterday, it wasn't your usual.
0: Yeah.
1: You know,
0: cooking and all.
1: And one of the things I

0: police just come here.
1: So if they don't show up, then you worry?
0: Yes. Yeah. Like this. But without bail, I know I've got regulars already.
1: Okay.
0: I'm really grateful.
1: Amazing. Amazing. Shante, thank you so much for coming through.
0: Thank you for having me.
1: It's been a great one. Thank you for showing up. We appreciate, we know you're a very busy person, but you found time to be here.
0: Thank you so much.
1: You're welcome. 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I've been hosting CEO proprietor for KCS Cafe. Remember, they are located just opposite APSA, the former Shazia's. Find your way there. Get yourself a cake, a loved one. And I'm got the birthday. You can simply go there and get them that cake. If you want to have a snack, simply visit them. My name is Tim Smartick, the Unbeatable. We'll do this again next week on Saturday. Thank you so much for joining me. Have a great weekend.
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9: It is a beautiful Saturday morning, the 8th actually of August 2026. My name is DJ Delmont, the electrifying DJ, half man, half amazing. Taking over from one charismatic and beatable who's been holding it down on Zagani Saturday. Ooh, it's been a week of national mourning. I know, I do understand those of you. Yesterday, Friday, we had a gospel edition of Pick and Mix, and I would see how people would struggle with gospel music. Imwe yashanzo na maruko ya kuchange Sunday. Mwaisho wakufina mshawa kwa haya. It is what it is. We are back. like we never left, ladies and gentlemen. It's 87.9 FM right here on the People Station. It's power, baby. And we're going to be together all the way till the hour of 12. Yeah, great conversations. And, of course, we'll see what we could do right here on the People Station.

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1: We're delivering for the people of Zambia from a place of love and deep care. 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

Power 87.9 FM is what you are listening to. 7-6 Drums featuring JC Kalink's Beauty Station. Wow, wow is the title of this one. Yeah, women love to look beautiful. I remember yesterday we were giving out, a full tank. Padiwana Roger, and just looking at how women were flocking the shop to buy, different wigs, especially even the

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0: featuring Ruga. Who's your woman crush? Tell him, man. It is what it is. Ladies and gentlemen, if you are just tuning in, this is Power 87.9 FM. With me, DJ Don. Special to Mr. Emmanuel Chileshu. I see it's good to know that you are locked on to the People Station. We'll get some headlines on the other side. We'll pick it up with more conversations.
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It is 10:07. Remember, we've not played the Chola in a while because of, you know, the week, like I did say, there's been a week of national mourning. And may the departed souls rest.

eternal peace in that regard. But today, hopefully, somebody can be walking away with that 300 kwacha tripolelo, and it's a day that we can give you that 300 kwacha. So do what you gotta do. Dial the numbers *464*2#, and making sure that you go to option 2 Power FM Kabwe and enter into the raffle draw. So while we get started just like that, the more you enter, the more chances you get to have of you walking away with that 300 kwacha, courtesy of Ichola, coming through right here on the People Station. Now between 10 and 11, of course, what will be

we have for today. So we're gonna start with the football story. This one, obviously, you all know that happened where Copper Queens were booted out from the Women's African Cup of Nations. So France urges Copper Queens to keep heads high after WAFCON exit. The Football Association of Zambia says while it is disappointed with the first round exit of the Copper Queens from the ongoing WAFCON, they will quickly reboot and focus on the next assignment. FAS President Mr. Keith Wemba says the exit was particularly painful after the teams scored the highest number of goals in the group and conceded fewest. We have to salute our girls and the technical bench for giving their best at the tournament despite exiting in the first round. It was a separation echoed on peculiar circumstances that unfortunately we have to accept as part of the rules of the game. He says there is no debating about the rules, but we could have hoped for a better way to conclude the tightly contested group, which was virtually the group of death. Wemba says the team should now focus on the forthcoming Olympics qualifiers, which start in October. We now have focus on the Los Angeles 2028 Olympics Games qualifiers, which will start in October with back-to-back games against Uganda in the first of five knockout rounds. He says, Wemba says, FAS will conduct post-mortem of the tournament in due course and make an necessary adjustment with that regard. So now you all know, everybody argued on how Zambia actually was booted out, a pretty sad arrangement in that regard, after obviously winning their last game. So having learned that So the Copper Queens were on Wednesday knocked out of the group stage of the 2026 Total Energies WAFCON despite recording a 2-1 victory over Malawi. The Copper Queens finished the group stage with 6 points, but missed out on a place in the knockout rounds after Malawi and Nigeria progressed from Group C on the tournament's tier breaker rules. Zambia made the perfect start when Captain Barbara Banda opened the scoring inside the 85th minute. Of course, the tournament's leading scorer unleashed a powerful long-range strike in the net, her fifth goal of the competition. So, yeah, tearbreaker Esa Shupa. And of course, like you've heard, the Copper Queen, in terms of, we all know, it ought to be in the field. I'm a ghost Mwingish, but obviously I got to understand personally on how they came up with the goal difference. So they removed Egypt in this equation because all the three teams had 6 points, so they had to judge them based on the three when they met, how many goals to depend the shine up by. So 8 year break they are talking about. So yeah, you can weigh in on this story as well. But before you do, open phone lines. Getting into the, you don't know that only a few more days to go. Zambia goes to the pause. And of course, what is alarming in the few past days is political violence. So a lot of stories, and of course different leaders have actually stressed concerns with regards to violence being experienced in other areas. Now, human rights activist Laura Miti says the persistence of political violence ahead of the 13th August election is about police will, not police capability. A police service that is known to be excellent at preventing those they don't want to gather from gathering can very easily prevent and address political thuggery and violence

0: wrote on a Facebook that the reason we still have the violence we are seeing is because the police do not stamp down on ruling party anarchy. Miti dismissed official condemnation statements as insufficient without enforcement and said only a direct order from President Hichilema to the police inspector general would end it. If I hear of one more incident of violence, don't bother to come to work tomorrow. That would be it. Simply, really, she wrote, imagining what such a call might sound like. Her post follows a string of violence this campaign in Kaputa, Mazabuka, Luampanga, and Mwembeshi, and comes days after President Hichilema's remarks on political violence. Now another one here. President Hichilema warns Southern Province residents against disrupting Munduwele's rallies. President Hichilema has urged the residents of Southern Province not to disrupt rallies by NRPUP presidential candidate Brian Munduwele as he takes his campaign trail to the province. In a statement issued by State House Chief Communication Specialist Clayson Hamasaka, President Hichilema stated that residents of the province must let the opposition conduct their political campaigns peacefully, responsibly, and with mutual respect. He, the head of state, said that democracy thrives when competing ideas are freely debated. Citizens are persuaded rather than intimidated, and all political parties are given an equal opportunity to seek support of the people. Those with whom we politically disagree remain our fellow citizens. They enjoy the same democratic rights to campaign, assemble, and converse for votes as every other political party. Their lawful political activities must not be obstructed or disrupted. Masaka quoted President Hichilema as saying, the president said Zambia's democracy is tested not only by how citizens treat those they agree with, but more importantly, by how they accommodate those with whom they disagree. I think that is more about this one. So we have, this is what we have come through on 0215-222-070. You're live on Power. Good morning.
1: Good morning to you, our private presenter, DJ Diamond. The government to your greetings that you are still a DJ.
0: Good morning
1: to you, my brother.
0: This sounds like Mr. Chinesh Emano.
1: Most definitely, the Mayor of Power from 7.9. Big shout out to Mr. Mungwinji
0: Spider
1: for the achievement made. Otherwise,
0: all right. Which story are you way on?
1: I'm going to be factual with you instead of stating not to tell the people this country matters. The fact, there were people in 2021, Mr. Diamond, went to do multitudes for them to make a queue, the actual queue, by making sure that they eliminate the current government in terms of the political violence which was there. We had to condemn the issue of capitalism, where the police officers that no power on the capitalism. But police But now we came up with an idea to say, what shall we do? We need to approach them and engage the people going to work for these people. So now we have to vote the current regime, which is the government. They promised us to say the political violence will be totally eliminated. So we shouldn't even expect right now to experience the political violence on the issue of capitalism. Because we should also expect the tolerance, zero tolerance to capitalism. So why are we still experiencing the same issue of political violence? So number one, maybe it might be, we need to understand that we are one in Christ, for we are one in Christ. We are all being governed by one president, who is the current president, Dr. Hakainde Hichilema. Should we be segregated? Should we be discriminated? No matter what you are trying to fight for, but we are going to be governed by one. So what I'm saying in conclusion, by not even wasting time, is by now, the UPND government should have eliminated the violence of who? Political violence. This is what we are promised. Why are we still experiencing the same that we experienced in 2021 during the patriotic government? So if you are experiencing the same thing they have failed to do, what? To make the violence of political violence, because they experience the same. So what measures are going to put in place by making sure that this political violence is well eliminated? I do not know the exact measures are going to put in place. The answers can be, I think we have not been able to go. It's too late to the meaning. What they told us and what they promised us haven't achieved anything in terms of eliminating the political violence. I think we shall wait and see and see what is actually coming ahead of us. I think I'll make my case.
0: Do you think statements are really helping in terms of giving political violence? The statement, Skybalela and the stop violence. When you are found, you're on your own. You know, it has been clear that people continue, you know, being perpetrators of violence in different parts of the country.
1: I think we need to put things in the practical instead of being theoretical, in the sense that practical things is very important. Like in Natalino Kovac, there will be no Natalino Sangwa in a development, there will be no bail. That is already implemented. Now, somebody look at Pama Funde, Pama intruders, how many Panga political violence to go back to Arabuka 15 years in a double to a Sangwa? It's actually what is it up with? So, why are we failing to implement? We, the lawmakers, we are the lawbreakers, what they are sending those people, the culprits, to go on the ground, to be arresting people, to be fighting for people, abandoning you. No matter what So that is saying, for me, that's totally diverted to the perspective things that you actually should understand. So for now, it's contrary to Saddam,
0: All right. Thank you so much, Mr. Cheshe Manu. 0215-222-070 as well as 0771569223. Which story are you weighing in your thoughts? So yeah, we have two stories here. Of course, one of the prominent one that obviously Mr. Chilis is just from commenting on, that is political violence in that regard. So also the tear breaker ruse that just surprised Zambia in the ongoing WAFCON tournament. Yeah, what are your thoughts? And you can come through on 0215-222-070 as well as 0957-879-879. Violence has been condemned by various stakeholders, and but seemingly there's no stop to this. Pretty saddening, obviously, videos that have been flying around social media where abantu bade wona ole fin too, you know what I mean? They are fighting, people are, you know, that kind of a thing. And the president has been strong to condemn, but seemingly abantu tabomba bakateka baranda abantu bade umpa. There's something wrong somewhere. So what is the best solution to making sure that people stop, like Mr. Chilese said, there's no bail? Maybe, yeah, people might reduce, but in terms of violence, seems like people feel untouchable when they are affiliated to certain. That is one thing that really makes this thing coming back each time we do have elections. So your thoughts will be more than appreciated. Better come through on 0215-222-070 as well as 0957-879-879. 10:22 is the time. We take a breather and we'll be back on the other side. Sunu is what you are listening to. Let's do this.
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And of course, we are back. In case you are just tuning in, you are listening to Power FM. With me, host DJ Delmont. I'm going to be with you all the way until 12 this afternoon. So Ichola is going down in the background. If you want the money is here and can be yours. *464*2#. And option 2 is the real deal. And enter into the raffle draw. Only 5 kwacha gets you in. And you can be a winner of that 300 kwacha. Weekend yapanga bagamba zo. So do what you gotta do and come through and be a part of the winnings. So yesterday we did give away a food trunk to about 3 and just some random bus driver who but if you have a good sticker, so to make sure that you get our stickers, you never know what may come with that. So shout out to everybody that won yesterday, and wish you all the very, very best. And look out for more and more and more and more competition coming up right here on the People's Station. And on Ichola, actually, I'm proud to announce to you that we're gonna be giving away some smartphones. So the more you play, the more points you earn. After 2 weeks, then yeah, your smartphone gets you to win it just like that. So yeah, look out for that one for the month of August. That's what we're gonna be doing. But yeah, before we went to a break, and of course I just read you 3 stories. Of course, one of them is coming through the Copper Queens being booted out from the ongoing Total Energies WAFCON, despite recording a 2-win victory over Malawi. So the Copper Queens wants to add in one. I think everybody knew. And when I was watching that game, the commentator said, "Oh, Zambia through to the Shanshani." Ala, hey, few minutes later, yeah, bye, Kalazon. So they are calling this one that they used the tear breaker rules to ascertain who went through to the quarterfinals. Unfortunately, Zambia did have the chance, and we were booted out. So yeah, that's what's happening. And of course, the other end is about elections that are just next week, Thursday. And today we did see actually Kabwe, or should I say Central Province, but Kabwe, that's where, because at Kabwe Civic Center there, ballot papers were being received. That shows that we are getting ready for the elections in that regard. Now, obviously, the bigger issue is violence. We keep experiencing violence, and seemingly people are going scot-free, and they feel as long as you are protected, you know what I mean. So human rights activist Laura Mitty says that the persistence of political violence ahead of the 13th August elections is about police will and not police capability. A police service that is known to be excellent at preventing those they don't want to gather from gathering can very easily prevent and address political thuggery and violence, she wrote on a Facebook page. The reason we'll have the reason we still have the violence we are seeing is because the police do not stamp down on ruling party anarchy. Yeah. Mitty dismissed official condemnation statements as insufficient without enforcement and said only a direct order from President Hichilema to the police inspector general would end it. If I hear one more incident of violence, don't bother to go for work and see what would be done. So that's what it is. Otherwise, yeah. So come through and be a part

0: So yeah, you can come through on 0215-222-070 as well as 0957-879-879. We are on and just looking at these few conversation right here. But coming up as well, we should be getting into the weather update at exactly 10:45. So yeah, you can either comment on the tiebreaker, Yali Kosa, because you know tie obviously means there was a tie there and they needed to do a few calculations because all the three teams had six points in that regard. Hopefully I would have gotten an analyst on this one to just make us understand more on you know this rule. But obviously getting to some comments from the team itself, including the coach, Barbara Banda, the captain, as well as Kundananji. It was disappointing for them because obviously, I don't know if it's something new or it's something that has been introduced now, but we all thought, Bazambana Bapuisha Zona and Pamuru Apazona, and you know, that rule came through and just, you know, everything was changed. But yeah, rules are part of the game, so next time it's just better to just do what you gotta do. Iliama calculations, ila shupa ko sometimes. So yeah, that's what it is. Ladies and gentlemen, we get on the other side with some weather update. Keep it locked. Sunu, all the way. Let's do this.
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1: From vision to reality. From grain to growth. Zambia stands tall at the dawn of a new industrial era. Once, our factories fell silent. Today, they rise again. Under the leadership of His Excellency President Hakainde Hichilema, Zambia's journey towards industrialization, value addition, and job creation is transforming lives and restoring national pride. On October 21st, 2025, a defining moment in Zambia's industrial story unfolded. President Hakainde Hichilema commissioned Kingsworth Group Limited's starch and glucose manufacturing plant, Zambia's first of its kind, and one of only three across the African continent. A $110 million investment transforming local maize into industrial gold. Each kernel of maize carries the promise of empowerment and progress. At full capacity, the Kingsworth facility will process 126,000 tons of locally grown maize each year, creating over 1,000 direct jobs and sustaining thousands more through rural linkages, saving $30 million in imports, generating $150 million in exports, strengthening the Kwacha, and growing Zambia's industrial self-reliance. As the president said, this is walking the talk, matching policy with delivery. From maize to starch. From starch to feed. From feed to fish and beef. One investment powers many industries. This is how we build a resilient economy, said President Hakainde Hichilema, by connecting agriculture to manufacturing so our small-scale producers have stable markets and predictable incomes. Contract farming, stable pricing, local empowerment, real transformation for rural Zambia. 4 years ago, Zambian companies could not access incentives within the multi-facility economic zone. But visionary reform changed that, creating opportunity for Zambians to invest, compete, and lead. Dividends have grown sevenfold. Revenue has doubled, and confidence in local enterprise has never been stronger. This is what it means to invest for Zambia by Zambians. Across the MFES, Big Tree Beverages stands as a symbol of innovation and diversification. Over $280 million invested, and $90 million more underway. 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Today, Trade King's Group's investment exceeds $1 billion, employing over 17,500 full-time workers, more than any single mining operation in Zambia. As the president reminded us, these are the investments we need from a Zambian group investing in Zambia. Growth that expands opportunity, not taxation. Prosperity that uplifts families and strengthens our nation. Industrialization is not an event. It is a movement. 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After 4 years of hard work, said President Hakainde Hichilema, this is a season of results. A season of harvest. A government that listens, reforms that work, a nation that delivers. 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
5: It is 10:48 on the People's Station, the 8th of August, 2026. It's time to take a look at how the weather is faring. I don't know. Weather update today will kickstart with the tourist capital, which is Livingstone. Your weather in Livingstone today is standing at 23 degrees Celsius. Humidity is at 29%. Wind is moving at 13 kilometers per hour. And expected highs of 27 degrees Celsius and lows of 9 degrees Celsius. Sunny weather in Livingstone today. Lusaka, the capital city, is at 21 degrees Celsius. Humidity is at 42%. Wind is moving at 18 kilometers per hour. And expected highs of 24 degrees Celsius and lows of 13 degrees Celsius. Sunny weather in Lusaka today. Central Zambia, and of course we start with the Chisamba district, central province of course. Chisamba today is at 21 degrees Celsius, humidity is at 43%, wind is moving at 19 kilometers per hour, and expected highs of 25 degrees Celsius and lows of 12 degrees Celsius. Sunny weather in Chisamba district today. Kabwe is at 22 degrees Celsius, humidity is at 47%, wind is moving at 18 kilometers per hour, and expected highs in Kabwe of about 26 degrees Celsius and lows of 12 degrees Celsius. Sunny weather in Kabwe. Kapirimposhi is at 22 degrees Celsius, humidity is at 47%, wind is moving at 16 kilometers per hour. Expected highs of 26 degrees Celsius and 12 lows degrees Celsius. Sunny weather in Kapirimposhi. Last but not least, we move to the Copper Belt, and we are in Kitwe. Kitwe is at 23 degrees Celsius. Humidity is at 42%. Wind is moving at 11 kilometers per hour. Expected highs of 28 degrees Celsius and lows of 12 degrees Celsius, sunny weather condition in Kitwe, Copper Belt. Looks like most of the parts of the country are experiencing sunny weather conditions. That's all we had for you on our weather update. And this weather was brought to you by Power FM, the people station. Keep it locked.
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0: Opposition attacking themselves to Penta's Black, Kaona. UPND challenges Catholics, call for candlelight prayer day. In international news, more than 300 captives freed in Nigerian military rescue operation. And in sports news, Vinicius Jr. and Real Madrid agree new six-year deal.
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1: 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The song is picked for you, and then you pick a song that can be mixed with it. 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
2: 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So Pick and Mix Saturday is different. So we select the song for you. All you do is come through and let us know. Tell us a song that you think can blend well with our selection. So yeah, we're now getting into the song. We're taking you back into time. And the song for today is coming through from... yeah, DJ Mavado featuring Eddie Tucson. This one is called Nzenze. Yeah, so we're gonna play you Nzenze. So think of a song that can mix with this one right here on the People Station. Pick and Mix.
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0: Good morning. How are you doing?
1: I'm fine. How are you doing? Who am I talking to?
0: Elizabeth.
1: Elizabeth, been a while.
0: Yes.
1: It's good to have you back.
0: Hello, I'm doing okay. Can you play me my content by Yo Map? See, it's over.
1: Are you sure it's
0: today,
1: gonna?
0: Today I know the type.
1: It's pick and mix, not request hour, Elizabeth. Unfortunate. It's pick and mix Saturday, not request hour.
0: Oh, it's a mix up.
1: Yes.
0: Oh, okay. Bye.
1: All right, thank you so much. Appreciate it.
0: All right.
1: The song is well known. You've heard the song, so you better come through. Open the phone lines. Do call me up on 0215-222-070 as well as 0771-1566. 223 is the number that you're actually getting through to me on the People's Station. So let's do

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0: Ya agamba. 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
1: Natu chishi wa big man.
0: Cheese. Eh vavi kene ko bazori kazuru kai vavi.
1: All right. 0215-222-0701114 is the time. Do come through now, as time is not with us, so that we just get to pick those songs and come back and get into the mixing side of things. So yeah, what jam do you think can be mixed well with Nzenze? It's a well-known song. It's a banger that never fades. It keeps on going as a banger. Trust me, it's a song that you would play even after 10 years. People still dance to it. Yeah, yeah, it should be a bigger man. So what song do you think we can...

this one. But yeah, I wouldn't say he called me and told me those songs. I'm just saying to actually try to open up your mind. So yeah, do what you gotta do. Come through, listen to the song. You know the song. You don't even have to listen to it. So think of a song that we can mix with to produce that song. So coming up on 0215-222-070 as well as 0957-879-879. Yeah, if you like, you can call me on 0771569223. Just like that. Zenze, it's a weekend.

0: Hello, you're live on Power. Good morning.
1: Good morning. This is
0: who?
1: Yembe.
0: Who?
1: Mango.
0: Julius.
1: Yembe.
0: Yembe.
1: Yes, sir.
0: Yes, Mr.
1: Yembe. I'm running out of time. I'll tell a song of me with Rough Kid Maisen.
0: Rough Kid Maisen.
1: Yes, Maisen. Me so called Killer Yonse Maisen by Rough Kid.
0: Okay.
1: Yes, sir.
0: All right, thank you so much.
1: Hallelujah.
0: 0215-222-070, Mr. Yembe, there goes for Rough Kid Maisini. Hey, Mali Shwayedati. Yeah, what song are you thinking of? Call me up quickly before I close the phone lines. We'll get to, other side of things. So, 0215-222-070, as well as 0957-879-879. Power FM, good morning.
2: Good morning, how are you?
0: I'm okay, sir. How are you doing?
2: I'm fantastic.
0: Who am I talking to?
2: I'm Reranda Naba Robben from Wairiji.
0: Robben Wairiji?
2: Robben.
0: Robben.
2: Robben, Robben, Robben.
0: Oh, Robben. I'm going to Robben. I'm going to Robben. I'm going to
2: Robben. I'm going to
0: Shire mini shida, ndevo amumpero rwimbo, ururingarira bwino no ruro trailish. Yes, it's pick and mix Saturday. We are mixing.
2: Okay.
0: Ni shira kuri dia. Atsamu rumbo trailish ate.
2: Emwa ningero.
0: Eh, so kuri ruisa boss.
2: Kuri ruya twa
0: he's gone. It's Pick and Mix Friday, not request hour. Yeah, so I'm not playing you so that you listen to it. No, we are mixing. Want to get a songs that can blend well with DJ Mavado and Eddie Tusa song Zenze. That's what we are actually doing. In case you are just tuning in and wondering, hey, Pick and Mix Yashan. So we get to have a song, we choose it our own. And we ask you, our dear listeners, to just give us a song that can blend well with our selection. So, yeah, if you've heard the song, you know the song. It's a familiar song. You know, there's a whole lot, trust me, that you can play around with.

0: One of these days I will be calling random DJs live, especially on Saturdays, where I will find out, and they give us a song. At least, DJ Shan, I think so. The song that we have is this one. What best song can we mix with this one? Then they get to give us. So yeah, we'll be getting into that starting next week. You're live on Power FM. Good morning. I'm fine, thank you. How are you? You sound so faint.
1: Thanks.
0: Who's are we talking to?
1: Louis Banda.
0: Louis Banda?
1: Yes.
0: Yes, sir.
1: I want you to play for me a song of Brad Diamond. Any song?
0: I'm to radio and understand what we are doing.
1: Okay.
0: Thank you so much. 0215-222-070 as well as 0957-879-87. Now, Favem Kulondolola, that it's speak and mix. Okay, it's not request. I should play you. You want to listen to this song. It's all different. We're trying to play around with this genre that is about 25 beats per minute. What song, people just throw in vocally would be the best day to do that. Power FM, good morning.
1: I'm going to go to the baby cry.
0: time seems not to be on my side. I gotta do what I gotta do, but yeah, I do appreciate those of you that have come through for today's Pick and Mix Saturday. Very simple song, and I expected more calls on this one. So yeah, Sean Pigman. So yeah, we get to some commercials on the other side. We have, of course, Mr. Tshidiso Emmanuel, is it Yambe, and Mr. Roden. So three is not a bad. Even the Bible says where two or three are gathered, that is a big man. Even the government agrees that DJ Delmon is the dangerous DJ. We'll take a break for now. Pick and Mix Saturday. Let's do this.
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2: Council police officers, who want to play the role of Zambia police officers. If council police officers are getting a payroll from this cabinet and they want to pretend to be partisan, we shall not be shying away from calling a spade a spade. The only ones who are allowed to manage pirates are Zambia police and RATSA.
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3: Pick and mix Saturday.

Pecan Mix Saturday. All right, so we get into it. Today's song is Nzenze, done by DJ Mavado, featuring Eric Chusa, right here. And of course, we start with Mr. Chileshen Manwa. He went for Aggressivo Nyandoro, featuring DJ Steven, DJ Matos, and Tozoba. It's called Maziwa. Let's see how this song's going to be sounding, just like that. Give me here.

0: There you have it. We are done with today's Peak and Mix Saturday. Thank you so much to Mr. Emmanuel Chileshe, Elizabeth Ditko as well, Mr. Nyambe, Mr. Roden, as well as Nama Louis Nabene. We do appreciate you for coming through. 11:45 is the time. Let me take a break and just come and say my goodbyes on the other side.
1: From vision to reality. From grain to growth. Zambia stands tall at the dawn of a new industrial era. Once, our factories fell silent. Today, they rise again. Under the leadership of His Excellency President Hakainde Hichilema, Zambia's journey towards industrialization, value addition, and job creation is transforming lives and restoring national pride. On October 21st, 2025, a defining moment in Zambia's industrial story unfolded. President Hakainde Hichilema commissioned Kingsworth Group Limited's starch and glucose manufacturing plant, Zambia's first of its kind, and one of only three across the African continent. A $110 million investment transforming local maize into industrial gold. Each kernel of maize carries the promise of empowerment and progress. At full capacity, the Kingsworth facility will process 126,000 tons of locally grown maize each year, creating over 1,000 direct jobs and sustaining thousands more through rural linkages, saving $30 million in imports, generating $150 million in exports, strengthening the kwacha, and growing Zambia's industrial self-reliance. As the president said, this is walking the talk, matching policy with delivery. From maize to starch. From starch to feed. From feed to fish and beef. One investment powers many industries. This is how we build a resilient economy, said President Hakainde Hichilema, by connecting agriculture to manufacturing so our small-scale producers have stable markets and predictable incomes. Contract farming, stable pricing, local empowerment, real transformation for rural Zambia. 4 years ago, Zambian companies could not access incentives within the multi-facility economic zone. But visionary reform changed that, creating opportunity for Zambians to invest, compete, and lead. Dividends have grown sevenfold. Revenue has doubled, and confidence in local enterprise has never been stronger. This is what it means to invest for Zambia by Zambians. Across the MFES, Big Tree Beverages stands as a symbol of innovation and diversification. Over $280 million invested and $90 million more underway. Big Tree represents the strength of local enterprise. From bottle to brand, it shows the world that Zambian products can compete, inspire, and lead. At Trade King's Home Care, self-reliance takes form. By producing its own silicate, once imported, Zambia builds strength within. Each plant empowers another. Every innovation strengthens the next. A circular economy in motion. Today, Trade King's group's investment exceeds $1 billion, employing over 17,500 full-time workers, more than any single mining operation in Zambia. As the president reminded us, these are the investments we need from a Zambian group investing in Zambia. Growth that expands opportunity, not taxation. Prosperity that uplifts families and strengthens our nation. Industrialization is not an event. It is a movement. From fertilizer to dairy. From mining to manufacturing. Zambia's new industrial wave is reshaping the nation. After 4 years of hard work, said President Hakainde Hichilema, this is a season of results, a season of harvest. A government that listens. Reforms that work. The nation that delivers. This is Zambia's story. A story of renewal, unity, and pride. From grain to growth. From farm to factory. From vision to victory. We are proving what partnership and purpose can achieve. Together, government and industry are building the Zambia we were always meant to be. Self-reliant, industrious, and strong. Trade Kings Group, improving lives through local manufacturing excellence.
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0: Ladies and gentlemen, whatever starts must end. Otherwise, my time is up. 11:52 is the time of the People's Station. I do appreciate your company from 9 all the way up until 12. And I hope we can have this great, great, radio time together again next week, same place, same time, right here on the People's Station. I go by the name DJ Delmont, the electrifying DJ, half man, half amazing. Even the government agrees that I'm the dangerous DJ. All I can say is enjoy your weekend and play safe. I'm going to be leaving you with a song that should have been Elizabeth Wanted. Or I don't know, I can't remember. Which is done by Yo Maps featuring McCarthy. Is it? It's over. Yeah. Hope you enjoy your weekend, Elizabeth. You are in our thoughts. You're not left out. Otherwise, next time, come through for Pick and Mix Saturday. Bye-bye. And enjoy. Sunu, big man. Ea bakozona.
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0: 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UPND challenges Catholics, call for candlelight prayer day. In international news, more than 300 captives freed in Nigerian military rescue operation. 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

Indie Zambian Music Plug 12 to 15 kuyamba pa Monday mpaka pa Friday. 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
0: Opposition attacking themselves to Penta's Black, Kaona. UPND challenges Catholics, call for candlelight prayer day. In international news, more than 300 captives freed in Nigerian military rescue operation. And in sports news, Vinicius Jr. and Real Madrid agree new six-year deal.
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1: These vehicles have number plates. 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All you need is, you just capture the number plate on the vehicle. 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We have seen in some cases videos of a police officer in a bus in front with a fast-running bus, and the passengers are busy shouting at this traffic officer. We've seen some videos like that. And they're almost throwing the traffic officer out of the vehicle. Let's be helpful.
0: We spotlight real community issues, engage the right authorities, and push for real action. Don't get used to the problem. 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
0: Get milkshake, the shake that moves.
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2: Good afternoon. We take a look at the headlines. Government commissions 4.5 million Kwacha Plant Health Laboratory in Livingstone. VJ predicts President Hichilema's victory in next week's polls. In international news, DRC Ebola health workers strike over unpaid wages since May. And in sports news, CAF invites countries to submit bids to host the AFCON 2028, 2032 and 2036.
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2: 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To present the news, my name is Kangwa Kawanda. Veteran politician Dr. Vernon Mwanga has predicted a win for President Hakainde Hichilema in the upcoming August general elections, citing the absence of the Patriotic Front PF from the ballot as a key factor. Speaking during the Kenny T 101 podcast, Dr. Mwanga highlighted that the exclusion of the former ruling party has significantly strengthened President Hichilema and his United Party for National Development, UPND. Dr. Mwanga said all indicators are pointing to President Hichilema being ahead of the opposition, noting that the PF has fractured into smaller political groups, thereby reducing the level of competition for the incumbent president.
3: You are a teacher, you are getting your salary short free. You are offering your services. You are a nurse, man. You get that.
4: Without going into percentages, the conclusion that I've come to is that the current president is going to win come 18th of August 2026, because all the signs are going in his favor. First of all, one of the reasons is that the major opposition party here used to be PF. If you look at the ballot, once the ballots have been published, you will not see PF on the ballot. There's no PF on the ballot. There's no PF on the ballot. Because PF has split into various splinter groups and various small groups. This group is campaigning on its own. This group is this other group is supporting UPND, supporting HH. The opposition, they have split. They're their own worst enemy. And indications are that the people will give HH another term of office to continue his vision for Zambia until 2031.
2: The Department of Immigration says it has apprehended 57 suspected illegal immigrants during a cleanup operation conducted in Lusaka's Kanyama, Kabwata and Chinika areas on August 1st and 2nd. Chief Republic Relations Officer Namatin Shika says those apprehended include 39 Burundian nationals, 12 Congolese nationals, 4 Rwandan nationals, and 2 Indian nationals for various immigration-related offenses. He says most of the Burundian nationals were intercepted while attempting to buy bread directly from delivery trucks for resale in grocery shops, while others failed to produce valid immigration documents. In business news, the government says the new planned quarantine and phytosanitary services laboratory will strengthen Zambia's ability to protect crops, support agricultural trade, and safeguard the country's economy. Speaking during the commissioning of the facility in Livingstone, Deputy Secretary to the Cabinet for Finance and Economic Development, Siazongo Siakalenge, said the laboratory will help prevent the introduction and spread of destructive plant pests and diseases while ensuring agricultural exports meet international phytosanitary standards.
5: It provides the scientific foundation upon which Zambia's agricultural export competitiveness will increasingly depend. The laboratory strengthens our capacity to detect quarantine pests promptly undertake pest risk analysis, support surveillance programs, issue credible phytosanitary certificates, and respond effectively to emerging plant health threats. Thus, it safeguards agricultural productivity, protects biodiversity, facilitates trade, and strengthens national food security.
2: This news bulletin is brought to you by Tredkins. In international news, health workers are battling with Ebola outbreak in Eastern Democratic Republic of Congo have staged protests in Ituri province, demanding wages and paid since mid-May. For more on this, we monitored Al Jazeera.
6: Wiza Bondele is on the front lines in Bunia, fighting against the fastest growing Ebola outbreak on record. He's among specialized health workers trying to contain the highly infectious Bundibugyo strain. The risks involved in the job are not new to Bondele, but health workers like him say they've gone for months without pay, and going on strike is a risk to gains so far made in the fight against Ebola. Ituri province in eastern DRC is the epicenter of the latest Ebola outbreak. Many health workers there are threatening to down their tools of trade. The World Health Organization says it's received less than half of the funds pledged for an effective response to the outbreak. But with resources constrained, Ebola is now active in five provinces in the DRC.
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2: CAF has invited its members' associations that represents 54 African countries to submit bids to host the CAF Africa Cup of Nations, AFCON 2028, 2032 and 2036. The CAF AFCON competition is the biggest sporting event in Africa and is also amongst the biggest sporting events in the world, with more than 3.2 billion TV audiences and 6 billion digital views globally. The TotalEnergies CAF Africa Cup of Nations, Pamoja 2027, will take place in Kenya, Tanzania and Uganda from 19th June 2027 to 17th July 2027. CAF will host a competition involving senior men's national teams every year, except during the year of the FIFA World Cup. On that sporting note, we have come to the end of the news brought to you by Tredkins. For more, I beg your pardon, on that sporting note, we have come to the end of the news brought to you by Public Service Pensions Fund, PSPF. For more upfront and reliable news, do visit our Facebook page at Power News Network. You can also catch Power TV live on DSTV channel 278 and GoTV channel 19. Before we go, here are the stories making headlines once more. Government commissions 4.5 million Kwacha planned health laboratory in Livingston. Vijay predicts President Hichilema's victory in next week's polls. In international news, DRC Ebola health workers strike over unpaid wages since May. And in sports news, CAF invites countries to submit bids to host the AFCON 2028, 2032 and 2036.
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8: Council Police Officers, who want to play the role of Zambia Police Officers, If council police officers are getting a payroll from this government and they want to pretend to be partisan, we shall not be shying away from calling a spade. The only ones who are allowed to manage pirates are Zambia police and Russia.
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1: In the Zambian Music Plug, 12 to 15, kuyamba pa Monday mpaka pa Friday. She countdown uli imwe pa Saturday, pa mene pano pa power. Nga supu mumbafu, music ilimu system. 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
2: 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UPND challenges Catholics, call for candlelight prayer day. 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
1: It's morning again in Zambia. Today, millions of our children will go to school more than ever before in the history of our country, because free education is opening doors that were once closed. Today, with over 40 million kwacha to spend, communities will build clinics, improve schools, drill boreholes, and transform lives using the increased CDF. Men and women will walk through markets and stations freely, without fear or intimidation from cadres. But the journey is not over, and we still have more work to do.
2: And that's why Bali keeps working day after day, until progress is something every Zambian feels. On the 13th of August, 2026, vote for Hakainde Hichilema as President of the Republic of Zambia. And let us continue to move Zambia forward together.
0: This was a paid-for political advert.
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0: greatest ever do this. Jonathan Chibese. Alan and Mbiang. The glorious band. Your music will always live on. Through us.
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0: Opposition attacking themselves to paint as black, Kaona. UPND challenges Catholics, call for candlelight prayer day. In international news, more than 300 captives freed in Nigerian military rescue operation. And in sports news, Vinicius Jr. and Real Madrid agree new six-year deal.
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2: This is a paid-for political advert.
3: It's morning again in Zambia. Today, millions of our children will go to school more than ever before in the history of our country, because free education is opening doors that were once closed. Today, with over 40 million kwacha to spend, communities will build clinics, improve schools, drill boreholes, and transform lives using the increased CDF. Men and women will walk through markets and stations freely, without fear or intimidation from kadas. But the journey is not over, and we still have more work to do.
4: And that's why Bali keeps working day after day, until progress is something every Zambian feels. On the 13th of August, 2026, vote for Hakainde Hichilema as President of the Republic of Zambia. And let us continue to move Zambia forward together.
2: This was a paid-for political advert. This is a paid-for political advert.
5: Hello, baby.
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8: Palizikani zozina. 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
9: In every corner of the world, we find people who embrace life, who dance to their own rhythm. They are magical. 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I mean, the Zed rhythm. But one thing is certain, we have the magical spirit within us. For all those moments that go hand in hand with joy, that rhyme with laughter, and stick with friendship. Mojo Soft Drink, a drink that brings us together, one sip at a time.

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0: 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Central Zambia, how you doing right about now? Real quick, let's check out and see what is happening with your weather. Central Province, Bakawe, Machitashanya, boom. Your weather update as of right about now is 25 degrees Celsius, and your real feel is 25 degrees Celsius as well. Currently, right now, your expected highs are 26 degrees Celsius. Expected lows are at 12 degrees Celsius. Later on, it will be getting cold, so you might want to dress well, especially if you've got kids in the house or anything like that. Otherwise, chances of catching rain today is zero. And, of course, your winds are moving at 16 kilometers per hour. And that is as of what is happening with Kawe. And moving over to Lusaka. Lusaka currently is about 24 degrees Celsius. Real feel of 25. And your highest is 25 degrees Celsius. Expected lows of 12 degrees Celsius as well. Lusaka is going to be getting cold later on during the day today. So you might want to definitely... make sure that your children and everybody are safe. But there is a flu that is going around. It's almost catching everybody off guard. But nonetheless, make sure that keep warm. Otherwise, tribonse. And of course, moving on from that one, we have your winds moving at 14 kilometers per hour, and they're moving southeast. And of course, today. It is going to be setting down at 17:57, and that is how it's going to be. Chances of rain at zero, and of course that is how things are. Otherwise, you might want to check out and see what is happening. Otherwise, Tripamo Tribon say that is your quick weather update. Do join us for more for every 45th minute of every hour. Gotta go. I'll be back on the flip side of things. Otherwise, Tripamo Tribon say playing you nothing but the very best of those sweet, sweet jams. Keep it locked. Don't go anywhere. Let's get one time on the bill.
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So let's get it. Let's do it. We're doing it like this.

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1: 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Make your life your way. That's right. Why not you? Just ask Mlenga here what it's for.
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3: This is a paid-for political advert.
4: Before 2022, millions of Zambian children stayed home because school was unaffordable for many families. 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More than 2.5 million children are back in class across the country. Schools are feeding our children and classrooms are full again. And with the Enhanced Constituency Development Fund, more classrooms are being built, more desks are being made, more teachers are being hired. Because Bali cares, he has delivered this for all children across Zambia. Because free education is not just a law. It is a promise to every Zambian child. A promise that poverty will not decide their future. A promise delivered.
5: 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Now let's finish the job. On August 13th, vote for Hakainde Hichilema as president of Zambia. And let's continue moving Zambia forward together.
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7: Central Zambia, what is good at this particular moment? Your weather pattern still remains, stable. You've got nothing to worry about. Lusaka currently, right about now, we'll start with you. You are at 24 degrees Celsius, expected highs of 25 degrees Celsius, expected lows of 12 degrees Celsius. And of course, your sundown today is expected at 17:57. Now your winds are moving at 13 kilometers per hour, and they're quite, you know, in the right range. And of course, there is no rain. We expect rain or anything like that. Humidity levels up 7%, and of course, it's going to be like that until for the north. Of course, we'll keep you updated for every 45th minute or 45th minute of every hour. Moving over to Kawe, you're currently rocking at 25 degrees Celsius, expected highs of 26 degrees Celsius, expected lows of 12 degrees Celsius. And of course, your winds are moving at 16 kilometers per hour today, quite fair if you ask me. And of course, your sundown today is at 17:58. And of course, you know, chances of rain at zero. Otherwise, Papagajapa, you're safe, you're good, you're of course in the right place. Keep a lock right here on the People Station for more. We'll keep you updated and posted with everything that is happening. And of course, everything that you need to know about, everything information coming through live on HD right here on the People Station. I hope you're having a great afternoon. Keep it locked right here. We'll be back with more. Don't go anywhere. Let's get in.
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Yo! What it do, what it do, what it do, it's your boy, the musical genius, of course, is in the building. Center Zambia, I'm going to switch my hands on. Tingle in your senses, right, left, and center. What do you feel back on? You're making sure it's nice and proper. Otherwise, playing that feel good music that definitely hits the spot. Otherwise, I hope Philip Anga senses on. Ningwa tafena shin, bishin, give your zone, fishin, shin, fishin, ya! Hey, Biggie Man is on, loading and coming up just as the way as they should. Otherwise, tingling your senses right, left, and center, making sure it's nice and proper. 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Otherwise, we in the building, Central Zambia, tell somebody. Let's do this. Give me a shout, give me a call, give me a ring, give me a buzz on 0215-222-070. It is like time big. Otherwise, my Twitch machine is on. What a good team. It's China Chitika. What's going on? What's happening for the weekend? Where is it happening? Where is it going down? I want to know. I want to be part of it. Otherwise, let me know. Feel free. Otherwise, and of course, grace and occasion all the way up until, 18 hours later on today. We're going to be together. And, time always seems to move when we're having fun. Already, it's almost, 5 o'clock. And thereafter, of course, Monisha Bezona Zindanga Shishodiment. After me, of course, is going to be DJ Cat, holding it down all the way up until 21 hours. He's going to be on deck. You already know how he get down. So he's going to be here. That is, of course, a beautiful lineup for you. But if my friend plays on a kango, he's what I got that zone. Otherwise, you have yourself covered this evening, and you're gonna be okay. You're gonna be just fine. Otherwise, what did I miss? What's happening? Nashali da kopeza zone. Hit me up. Let me know what's good. Otherwise, your mops has become the first Zambian on Facebook to ever hit 3 million followers. You just don't understand. It's not easy. It's not easy, Pazet. Biggie Man, other countries have, hundreds of millions of people. You know? Zambia only has a handful of 20, 22, 21, something like that. We're not that many. So just to reach 3 million. It's going to count for someone. And you got to think about this. The first in Zambia. Out of all the celebrities, all the important people, all the people that you can think of, none of them has been able to hit, to make it to 3 million. So yeah, interestingly, Yo Mops is on the road and is definitely doing the right stuff. Got to give a special shout out to your boy. Otherwise, I'll see you, my G. Nizi, Nizwarakata. Apapaka Chiapa. And we keep on growing strong. Elections upon us. I hear a lot of people.

0: Chanchanuko, blah, blah, blah, blah. But the problem is voter apathy. If people do not decide to vote, inshmure shira abantu bambi atibaka vote. Mamonenka, you're giving power to somebody else. Mure pera maka kuri abantu bambi. You know, if you yourself don't vote, you're giving power to someone else to vote for you on their behalf. And whatever decision they make, you're okay with it. You actually give the power to somebody else to be your president, to make a decision for you, to pick a president. So you just have to vote, because if, especially for if you're one of those people that are saying, no, we are happy with the way things are, so no kuvota kwanje. Bambi bala bale tetongana ati bamufunye ponga bena bakaya mukuvota so that bakamufunye po imo mama le tetongana ati mwikale no ya mukuvota ikapena big man. Make sure you do vote, make sure you wake up and you do a vote. It's gonna be a speedy one. I know that traffic up the digital arrangement, but mringile fe moya vota. No voter apathy. Make sure that you know, you do make your way to the polling station and you do make your way to vote. Now the other question is, holiday dishanya pa vest ni 1 day ni 2 days ni 3 days. What's the story? What is the exact day for the number of days that we're supposed to take leave from work? That's a major question that everybody seems to be asking. As far as I'm concerned, it's 1 day, but I don't know, sir. But I'd like to get some answers on this one, and I probably should make a call, a courtesy call, to find out what is exactly going to be the gist. Let's get it one time with the building. Central Zambia, where you at? This is
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3: 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In international news, more than 300 captives freed in Nigerian military rescue operation. 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

0: 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I've been thinking about this a lot, and honestly, I'm done. You're saying you're trying, but I don't see anything changing. I feel like I'm always the one waiting, hoping, and lowering my expectation. I think it's best we end this.
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3: Council police officers who want to play the role of Zambia police officers. If council police officers are getting a payroll from this government and they want to pretend to be partisan, we shall not be shying away from calling a spade. The only ones who are allowed to manage pirates are Zambia police and RATSA.
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2: This is a paid-for political advert.
3: It's morning again in Zambia. Today, millions of our children will go to school more than ever before in the history of our country, because free education is opening doors that were once closed. Today, with over 40 million kwacha to spend, communities will build clinics, improve schools, drill boreholes, and transform lives using the increased CDF. Men and women will walk through markets and stations freely, without fear or intimidation from cadres. But the journey is not over, and we still have more work to do.
4: And that's why Bali keeps working, day after day. Until progress is something every Zambian feels. On the 13th of August, 2026, vote for Hakainde Hichilema as President of the Republic of Zambia. And let us continue to move Zambia forward together.
2: This was a paid-for political advert.

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0: 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UPND challenges Catholics, call for candlelight prayer day. In international news, more than 300 captives freed in Nigerian military rescue operation. And in sports news, Vinicius Jr. and Real Madrid agree new six-year deal.
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0: 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UPND challenges Catholics, call for candlelight prayer day. In international news, more than 300 captives freed in Nigerian military rescue operation. 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
1: Ha. In a the air. 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

running. Don't have time to tell, so only time will tell. 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Cause I don't do it for a

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1: These vehicles have number plates. 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All you need is you just capture the number plate of the vehicle. 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We have seen in some cases videos of a police office in a bus in front with a fast running bus, and the passengers are busy shouting at this traffic officer. We've seen some videos like that, and they're almost throwing the traffic officer out of the vehicle.
0: We spotlight real community issues, engage the right authorities, and push for real action. Don't get used to the problem. 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
0: 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UPND challenges Catholics, call for candlelight prayer day. In international news, more than 300 captives freed in Nigerian military rescue operation. 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